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1: 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Hit and run with no injuries. 190 at Wild Turkey Way, still working a collision there. And Armstrong Street at Oak Road, look out for a non-injury accident there. 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It's Randy Hendricks here with traffic.
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0: Relaxing favorites at work, the new Mind 97.5. Your friend Mike O'Neill in on this Wednesday, June the 24th, 175th day of the year, 190 left. It was 1982. U.S. Supreme Court ruled president can't be sued for actions in office. It was 2010, the Twilight Saga Eclipse debuted, starring Kristen Stewart and Robert Pattinson in L.A. Today, J.J. Redick, the basketball player, 42. Candace Patton, the Flash's TV and then girlfriend and then wife, 38. Mindy Kaling, The Office, 47. My friend, if today is your day, happy birthday.
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1: 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Richard Marks on the way. 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
3: 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South Valley, let's see, the 1500 block of Avenue 208. There, 208 to 172, a hit and run with no injuries. Still working that. I smashed it. 190 at Wild Turkey Way. Still getting that cleaned up. Kalinga doing some construction at southbound 41 just south of I-5. And Fresno Academy Avenue at East Central. Some debris in the road. Click it or ticket. Buckle up. Have a great night. Be safe. Randy Hendricks right here on traffic.
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3: Still above normal, but avoiding triple digits. Good afternoon, South Valley. Happy Wednesday. High pressure is the cause behind our sunny skies today. Highs will be in the upper 90s. Clear skies tonight and pretty mild with overnight lows in the mid-60s. Sunny and just about as hot on Thursday with highs back in the mid to upper 90s. Now, late in the day, the wind will start picking up. Stronger winds on Friday and Saturday mean cooler air is on the way. High temperatures this weekend will be in the mid-80s, very cool for late June. In Tulare, expect an overnight low of 66, Thursday's high 98. In Lemoore, overnight low 63, and on Thursday, 97 degrees. With the Central Valley's most accurate forecast, I'm KC24 Chief Meteorologist AJ Fox.
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It's rerun season. New on tonight, FIFA World Cup action. That's on Fox. Brilliant Minds, NBC. 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
3: Still above normal, but avoiding triple digits. Good afternoon, South Valley. Happy Wednesday. High pressure is the cause behind our sunny skies today. Highs will be in the upper 90s. Clear skies tonight and pretty mild with overnight lows in the mid-60s. Sunny and just about as hot on Thursday with highs back in the mid to upper 90s. Now, late in the day, the wind will start picking up. Stronger winds on Friday and Saturday mean cooler air is on the way. High temperatures this weekend will be in the mid-80s, very cool for late June. In Tulare, expect an overnight low of 66, Thursday's high 98. In Lemoore, overnight low 63, and on Thursday, 97 degrees. With the Central Valley's most accurate forecast, I'm KC24 Chief Meteorologist AJ Fox.
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Please stay as cool as you can. Have a great rest of your day. 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

kiss. What's up? 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

What's up? 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

What's up? 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

What's up? 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

What's up? 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

Karma this morning on the new My 97.5 Relaxing Favorites at Work. It's Justin Michael with you checking in on a Friday Eve. Let's do this thing. Club Nouveau now. Lean on me on the new

0: Madonna and Cherish on the new My 97.5 Relaxing Favorites at Work. It's Justin Michael with you. And tomorrow night, Hindley Street Country Club takes the stage at the Visalia Fox Theater. And today, another chance for you to win tickets. Just be listening to Mike O'Neill this afternoon for your shot to score. Now, this is kind of crazy. There was a guy at a place near Shaver Lake who dropped his sunglasses into a toilet. And instead of saying, well, those belong to the sewer now, what did he try to do? He tried to fish them out. Well, he lost his balance, and I hate to laugh, but he went head first into the underground waste tank, and it was so bad, they had to come rescue him. Firefighters, campground staff, police were all there. He was stuck down there for like 15 minutes, fully decontaminated, and luckily walked away without serious injuries. And I just got to say, but no sunglasses are worth that. They're not.
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2: Traffic is brought to you by Visalia GMC. There's a stalled big rig on White's Bridge on the westbound side of the highway just west of Hayes. And a collision, no injuries on Manning at McCall. KRC Safety reminds you to slow for the cone zones.
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6 days left of June. 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

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Misery loves company, but so does coffee break gossip. You know what I mean? Hey, a totally 80s Friday night kicks off tomorrow afternoon at 5, powered by Keller Motors in Hanford. 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

0: Sophie B. Hawkins right there on the new My97.5. It's Justin Michael with you. And coming up next weekend, 4th of July. And if you're looking for somewhere to take the family to, well, head to the 3rd Annual Independence Spectacular. It's going down Friday, July 3rd, a week from tomorrow at Riverway Sports Park. Completely free. Gonna have fun for the entire family, including a kids zone, food, live entertainment, shopping, and one of the biggest fireworks shows around. Fun kicks off Friday, next Friday, 6 p.m., and it's brought to you by the City of Visalia Parks and Recreation Department, the Grappetti Automotive Family, and Frank's Appliance Center, and Amplify. And coming up here in just a few, KC24's AJ Fox is going to take a look at the weather for you, thanks to our friends at Linder Equipment Company on East Kern Street in Tulare.
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2: Traffic is brought to you by Visalia GMC. There's a stalled big rig on White's Bridge on the westbound side of the highway just west of Hayes, and a collision, no injuries on Manning at McCall. KRC Safety reminds you to slow for the cone zones.
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8: The change is just getting started. Good morning, South Valley, and happy Thursday. Still pretty hot out there today, but we're already trending slightly cooler. Sunny skies for your Thursday with highs in the upper 90s. Clear skies tonight, overnight lows in the upper 50s to low 60s. Stronger winds really get going on Friday and continuing through the weekend. Those winds will bring the temperatures down quite a bit. Low 90s on Friday, upper 80s this weekend. And then we'll start getting hotter again next week. For Porterville today, a high of 98, overnight low of 60. Lemoore also looking for a high of 98, overnight low 58 degrees. With the Central Valley's most accurate forecast, I'm KC24 Chief Meteorologist AJ Fox.
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Earlier, we were talking about office besties. And listen, another piece of advice for the office, if you're going to complain about the boss, choose your audience very carefully. One trusted person, not the whole break room. 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Just let me know. It's the new My 97.5, Justin Michael with Debbie Gibson.

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0: 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It's on the new My 97.5 Relaxing Favorites at Work. It's Justin Michael with you. And I think I remember hearing about this woman who was from right here in California. Her name was Lisa. And she put up Mary Lisa billboards along Highway 101. And she sent guys to a website to apply to be her future husband. She spent like $5,000 between taxi ads, the billboards, taking the photos, the wardrobe, all the whole campaign. And it worked. Kind of. She said she got about 4,000 applications, but the guy she is now exclusive with actually never applied that way. He saw the billboard and skipped the paperwork and then found her on a dating app. And after 19 dates, the website is closed for applications and Lisa is in love. And honestly, that's the most expensive way to ever be reminded to just... You know what I mean? Check your inbox.
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2: Traffic is brought to you by Visalia GMC. There's a stalled big rig on White's Bridge on the westbound side of the highway just west of Hayes, and a collision, no injuries on Manning at McCall. KRC Safety reminds you to slow for the cone.

0: RC Safety reminds you to slow for the cone zones.
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And guys, just a piece of advice. 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

0: Alanis Morissette, that's called You Learn on the new My97.5 Relaxing Favorites at Work. It's Justin Michael with you. And there is a new workplace trend. Of course there is. It's called friction maxing. And basically it means intentionally choosing the harder, more uncomfortable option sometimes. So like instead of making the text, you know, sending the text, make the call instead. Or like instead of letting AI do the whole thing, like practice your skill. Or instead of avoiding like a conversation you don't want to have that you might want to do over the phone instead, have it in person. Point is that confidence, communication, and conflict resolution only grow when you actually use them. And honestly, it's not the worst advice, not the easiest to follow either, but I'm just saying. KC24's AJ Fox is going to take a look at your weather here coming up in just a few. Thanks to Linder Equipment Company on East Kern Street in Tulare.
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2: Traffic is brought to you by Visalia GMC. There's a collision 99 southbound just north of Avenue 120. Another 99 northbound just south of the Fresno Street off-ramp. And another collision Manning and McCall, no injuries. KRC Safety reminds you to slow for the cone zone.
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2: The change is just getting started. Good morning, South Valley, and happy Thursday. Still pretty hot out there today, but we're already trending slightly cooler. Sunny skies for your Thursday with highs in the upper 90s. Clear skies tonight, overnight lows in the upper 50s to low 60s. Stronger winds really get going on Friday and continuing through the weekend. Those winds will bring the temperatures down quite a bit. Low 90s on Friday, upper 80s this weekend. And then we'll start getting hotter again next week. For Porterville today, a high of 98, overnight low of 60. Lemoore also looking for a high of 98, overnight low 58 degrees. With the Central Valley's most accurate forecast, I'm KC24 Chief Meteorologist AJ Fox.
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It's the new My97.5, relaxing favorites at work. It's Justin Michael with you. And I think this was the last, like, real movie that I watched. It was a couple months ago. And admittedly, it was the first time I ever saw Titanic. I know. 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

0: Carole King on the new My97.5 Relaxing Favorites at Work. 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And starting tonight, the King's Fair is back in Hanford. If you're looking for something fun to do with the entire family, this thing runs through Sunday. 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And if you're headed out there, make sure to look for us and say hello, all right? Appreciate it.
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2: Traffic is brought to you by Visalia GMC. There's a collision 99 southbound just north of Avenue 120, another 99 northbound just south of the Fresno Street off-ramp, and another collision Manning and McCall, no injuries. KRC Safety reminds you to slow for the cone zone.
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0: from you.
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0: Michael Jackson and The Way You Make Me Feel on the new My97.5, relaxing favorites at work. It's Justin Michael with you. And, you know, I kind of love this. They did a survey of kids like 5 to 16, and they found that most of them actually picture themselves in like hands-on careers, meaning they want to get out there and build things and fix stuff and help people and just be creative like in the real world. And skilled trades even getting a lot of respect too, with many kids saying they would consider that type of work someday. And parents are actually supportive because of, you know, potentially more income, a better work-life balance. And honestly, because not every single career, you know, needs to require you staring at a screen forever. Maybe the future is not just robots and AI. Maybe there is also a kid with a toolbox plan out there. Look at that. KC24's AJ Fox going to take a look at our weather coming up thanks to our friends at Linder Equipment Company on East Kern Street in Tulare.
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2: Traffic is brought to you by Visalia GMC. There's a collision 99 southbound just north of Avenue 120, another 99 northbound just south of the Fresno Street off-ramp, and another collision Manning and McCall, no injuries. KRC Safety reminds you to slow for the cone zone.
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10: The change is just getting started. Good morning, South Valley, and happy Thursday. Still pretty hot out there today, but we're already trending slightly cooler. Sunny skies for your Thursday with highs in the upper 90s. Clear skies tonight, overnight lows in the upper 50s to low 60s. Stronger winds really get going on Friday and continuing through the weekend. Those winds will bring the temperatures down quite a bit. Low 90s on Friday, upper 80s this weekend. And then we'll start getting hotter again next week. For Porterville today, a high of 98, overnight low of 60. Lemoore also looking for a high of 98, overnight low 58 degrees. With the Central Valley's most accurate forecast, I'm KC24 Chief Meteorologist AJ Fox.
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It's the new My97.5, relaxing favorites at work, just ahead of 9 o'clock. 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

If you're looking for plans for the weekend, matter of fact, if you're looking for something to do tonight, the King's Fair in Hanford kicks off tonight. 5 o'clock goes through Sunday. If you head out there, look for us. Stop by, say hi. Now share Peter Cetera on the new My 97.5.

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1: The change is just getting started. Good morning, South Valley, and happy Thursday. Still pretty hot out there today, but we're already trending slightly cooler. Sunny skies for your Thursday with highs in the upper 90s. Clear skies tonight, overnight lows in the upper 50s to low 60s. Stronger winds really get going on Friday and continuing through the weekend. Those winds will bring the temperatures down quite a bit. Low 90s on Friday, upper 80s this weekend, and then we'll start getting hotter again next week. For Porterville today, a high of 98, overnight low of 60. Lemoore also looking for a high of 98, overnight low 58 degrees. With the Central Valley's most accurate forecast, I'm KC24 Chief Meteorologist AJ Fox.
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Have a great rest of your Thursday morning. Jen, on the way next, I'm back with you again tomorrow for a Friday, and we'll get into the weekend on the new My 97.5. 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

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Elton John, Michael Jackson, Madonna, Whitney Houston. 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

0: The new 97.5 relaxing favorites at work. That's Cheap Trick, of course, and The Flame. Well, welcome. I'm Jennifer Grant. It's Thursday, which is good because a good part of yesterday I thought was Thursday. It was not. It was only Wednesday. But now here it is, really, truly, actually Thursday, which means tomorrow's Friday and then the weekend ahead. Okay, we got this.
1: What's up? It's Justin Michael. 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
4: The change is just getting started. Good morning, South Valley, and happy Thursday. Still pretty hot out there today, but we're already trending slightly cooler. Sunny skies for your Thursday with highs in the upper 90s. Clear skies tonight, overnight lows in the upper 50s to low 60s. Stronger winds really get going on Friday and continuing through the weekend. Those winds will bring the temperatures down quite a bit. Low 90s on Friday, upper 80s this weekend. And then we'll start getting hotter again next week. For Porterville today, a high of 98, overnight low of 60. Lemoore also looking for a high of 98, overnight low 58 degrees. With the Central Valley's most accurate forecast, I'm KC24 Chief Meteorologist AJ Fox.
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The right stuff. 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
3: The change is just getting started. Good morning, South Valley, and happy Thursday. Still pretty hot out there today, but we're already trending slightly cooler. Sunny skies for your Thursday with highs in the upper 90s. Clear skies tonight, overnight lows in the upper 50s to low 60s. Stronger winds really get going on Friday and continuing through the weekend. Those winds will bring the temperatures down quite a bit. Low 90s on Friday, upper 80s this weekend. And then we'll start getting hotter again next week. For Porterville today, a high of 98, overnight low of 60. Lemoore also looking for a high of 98, overnight low 58 degrees. With the Central Valley's most accurate forecast, I'm KC24 Chief Meteorologist AJ Fox.
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0: 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Well, my name is Jennifer Graham. More opportunities for you to win this afternoon with Mike O'Neill. 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
9: The cooling trend is starting slow today. Good afternoon, South Valley, and happy Thursday. Sunny skies for your Thursday with highs in the upper 90s, maybe a degree cooler than yesterday. Clear skies tonight, overnight lows in the upper 50s to low 60s. Stronger winds pick up on Friday. Those winds will deliver cooler temperatures down to the low 90s at first. The winds stay with us on Saturday and Sunday, and that will continue to push the high temperatures lower, upper 80s this weekend. The heat starts to return next week, but slowly, low 90s return on Monday. For Visalia, expect an overnight low of 61, Friday's high 92, Hanford overnight low 62, and on Friday, 91 degrees. With the Central Valley's most accurate forecast, I'm KC 24 Chief Meteorologist AJ Fox.
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And Justin Michael in here every weekday morning, 6 to 10, with My Music Mornings. 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

0: 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It's Justin Michael. 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
9: The cooling trend is starting slow today. Good afternoon, South Valley, and happy Thursday. Sunny skies for your Thursday with highs in the upper 90s, maybe a degree cooler than yesterday. Clear skies tonight, overnight lows in the upper 50s to low 60s. Stronger winds pick up on Friday. Those winds will deliver cooler temperatures down to the low 90s at first. The winds stay with us on Saturday and Sunday, and that will continue to push the high temperatures lower. Upper 80s this weekend. The heat starts to return next week, but slowly, low 90s return on Monday. For Visalia, expect an overnight low of 61, Friday's high 92, Hanford overnight low 62, and on Friday, 91 degrees. With the Central Valley's most accurate forecast, I'm KC24 Chief Meteorologist AJ Fox.
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0: 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Elton John, Michael Jackson, Madonna, Whitney Houston. 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
6: The cooling trend is starting slow today. Good afternoon, South Valley, and happy Thursday. Sunny skies for your Thursday with highs in the upper 90s, maybe a degree cooler than yesterday. Clear skies tonight, overnight lows in the upper 50s to low 60s. Stronger winds pick up on Friday. Those winds will deliver cooler temperatures down to the low 90s at first. The winds stay with us on Saturday and Sunday, and that will continue to push the high temperatures lower. Upper 80s this weekend. The heat starts to return next week, but slowly, low 90s return on Monday. For Visalia, expect an overnight low of 61, Friday's high 92, Hanford overnight low 62, and on Friday, 91 degrees. With the Central Valley's most accurate forecast, I'm KC24 Chief Meteorologist AJ Fox.
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relaxing favorites at work. The new My 97.5 and a Rawhide homestand started yesterday. We'll talk with Griffin Epstein in just a bit. Elton

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0: Dancing favorites at work. The new My 97.5 with Mike O'Neill. And Crippen Epstein, he is the broadcaster and public affairs chief mogul right here with us for the Rawhide. Another homestand.
1: You really made my title sound fancy.
0: I know. Well, you know, hey, you know, business cards are worth something. Homestand already last night through Sunday?
1: Through Sunday.
0: And the Tower Buzzers?
1: Yeah, the Ontario Tower Buzzers are the brand new affiliate of the Dodgers. There might be a couple Dodger fans tuned in.
0: Right here.
1: So, yeah, well,
0: big
1: there you go.
0: Time.
1: So they're in town. They've got some great prospects. The Rawhide have some great prospects. Always fun when the D-backs and Dodgers meet.
0: What's special tonight?
1: So tonight is our Friday jersey giveaway. So the first 350 fans will get a Rawhide red, white, and blue jersey.
0: Get out of town.
1: La Una. So that's really fun. And the other thing I want to mention about Fridays, we have this great deal with our friends at Chevron. 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Ask for a Rawhide voucher. You pick that up. You bring it to our ticket office. You get four tickets, four hot dogs, four sodas for only $50. That is a great deal for the family.
0: Deal, guys.
1: If you're looking for some affordable family fun tonight.
0: Make it happen. And you know, here's the thing. I mean, come on, really? I mean, if you buy tickets in the 100 section right there where you can reach out and push the catcher over, they're $20 or so. I mean, it's always a very, very cost-effective, fun night out when you go to the Rawhide. So head out. Have some fun. Griffin, thanks for coming by.
1: Thanks so much.
0: Maroon 5 up next.
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3: Traffic brought to you by Visalia GMC, 18,000 block of Avenue 300, just west of Road 192. A skateboard in the middle of the road, so avoid that. Unless you need a skateboard, then pull off the side road safely and grab it. State Route 63 at Avenue 413, a non-known injury accident happening there. Avenue 96, Road 192, a collision. Headed up towards Fresno, trouble spots going on. 99 northbound Chestnut Avenue off-ramp. Hit and run with no injuries. 300 block of West American Avenue. And East Goodfellow Avenue and South Rio Vista Avenue got for a crash there. And some congestion around the King's Fairgrounds, as is the first day of the King's Fair, kicking off at 5 o'clock today. Brady Hendricks right here with your traffic.
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0: Whitney Houston, relaxing favorites at work, the new My 97.5. And I'll join you out there, my friend. The third annual Independent Spectacular coming Friday, July 3rd, 6 to 10, free for everybody, complete with Kids Zone, food vendors, live music, a gigantic fireworks show empowered by the City of Visalia Park and Rec Department, Gropetti Automotive, Frank's Appliance, Amplify, and the new My 97.5.
1: Traffic brought to you by Cahuilla Health, South Valley, Houston Avenue at 10 and a half. Look out for a report of a fire there. Please be careful headed that way. Also, look out for some traffic congestion around 198 at near King's Fairgrounds. Seeing as though the King's Fair starts today in Hanford. 5 o'clock, gates open. Avenue 96, Road 192, a non-injury accident there. Everything else is up in Fresno, South Fowler Avenue, East Saginaw. 99 southbound at 180 East Connector, East Adams.

0: Avenue of South Peach, 3400 block of West American Avenue, hit and run with no injuries. Ruth Hill Road at Sage Lane, look out for a dog running in and out of the road. Click on her ticket, buckle up, make it an easy drive this afternoon. It's Randy Hendricks right here on traffic.
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9: The cooling trend is starting slow today. Good afternoon, South Valley, and happy Thursday. Sunny skies for your Thursday with highs in the upper 90s, maybe a degree cooler than yesterday. Clear skies tonight, overnight lows in the upper 50s to low 60s. Stronger winds pick up on Friday. Those winds will deliver cooler temperatures down to the low 90s at first. The winds stay with us on Saturday and Sunday, and that will continue to push the high temperatures lower. Upper 80s this weekend. The heat starts to return next week, but slowly, low 90s return on Monday. For Visalia, expect an overnight low of 61, Friday's high 92, Hanford overnight low 62, and on Friday, 91 degrees. With the Central Valley's most accurate forecast, I'm KC24 Chief Meteorologist AJ Fox.
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1: Traffic's brought to you by Visalia GMC. In the South Valley, look out for the road hazard on Avenue 120 on-ramp to northbound 99 north of Bixley. Up north, a hazard on southbound 41 at the Fryant off-ramp Fresno. Vehicle into a telephone pole on South Fowler at East Saginaw west of Selma. Collision southbound 41 at the Herndon off-ramp Fresno. Hit and run West American near Fig. And a vehicle into a fence on East Goodfellow at South Rio Vista east of Sanger. That's traffic. I'm Mike O'Neill.
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0: mixing favorites at work. 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Donna Lewis right there. Natalie Imbruglia on the way. 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

0: 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Linda Ronstadt, Aaron Neville on the way. 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
2: Traffic's brought to you by Kuwia Health on the South Valley Road Hazard on Avenue 120 on-ramp to northbound 99 north of Pixley. Up north, a lot going on. Two vehicles southbound 41 at East Shaw. Another collision eastbound 180 at the Clovis off-ramp. Two vehicles on West American at South Butte. Another north Fowler at East Shepherd. Three vehicles west Olivet northwest. Another banger southbound 41 at the Herndon off-ramp and a hit-and-run West American near Fig north of Easton. That's traffic. I'm Mike O'Neill.
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7: The cooling trend is starting slow today. Good afternoon, South Valley, and happy Thursday. Sunny skies for your Thursday with highs in the upper 90s, maybe a degree cooler than yesterday. Clear skies tonight, overnight lows in the upper 50s to low 60s. Stronger winds pick up on Friday. Those winds will deliver cooler temperatures down to the low 90s at first. The winds stay with us on Saturday and Sunday, and that will continue to push the high temperatures lower. Upper 80s this weekend. The heat starts to return next week, but slowly, low 90s return on Monday. For Visalia, expect an overnight low of 61, Friday's high 92, Hanford overnight low 62, and on Friday, 91 degrees. With the Central Valley's most accurate forecast, I'm KC24 Chief Meteorologist AJ Fox.
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